Hollywood. One heart talk from writers about whoring. But you are not tempted to whore.

Chancellor. 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I'm a gypsy for your loving, so I've got to go travelling. I'm a gangster for your kissing, so I've got to rob a lot to try and fill the missing. We have danced together, and now we dance alone. At parties where rich girls sit, wearing secondhand glitter, in the midnight dawn.

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And I need new definitions of blue to describe the colors that I see. Azure, indigo, navy blue, medium navy blue, turquoise don't do any justice to what I see in my eyes. We're now floating in space.

0: 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If a motherfucker, don't you know, talking about nuclear war.
1: Yeah.
0: Talking about,
1: yeah,
0: nuclear war.
1: Yeah.
0: It's a motherfucker.

0: goodbye, goodbye.
1: Goodbye, goodbye.
0: Kiss your ass.
1: You can kiss your ass.
0: Goodbye, goodbye.
1: Goodbye, goodbye.
0: They're talking about.
1: They're talking about.
0: Nuclear war.

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We got kids running around talking about icy grills, 22s, and $300,000 of diamonds in their mouth.

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You know, I had so much, if you listen to the album, it's kind of dark. You know, a lot of the singles were like up-tempo singles, but a lot of the songs that really meant a lot to me were dark songs, you know. Just going through a lot of problems in the hood as far as like hustling and just scrambling, trying to make it to the top. So when I finally got my chance, it was just a lot of anger in the lyrics, you know. And I was just ready to die, but now with this new album, you know, I can't really roll about doing bad no more, because I ain't doing bad no more. So it's like life after death, you know, it's like I'm being reborn.